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0: I love you so much, and I will show you that I'm a good son. I love you with all my heart.
3: Akon is accused of
4: 14-year-old girl
3: thrown from the stage. The attorney for the prosecution.
4: True African American.
3: Criminal past.
5: Sponsors have pulled out of the concert.
3: Attorneys say
4: Atlanta
3: no comment.
4: Atlanta resident Akon.
6: As life goes on, I'm starting to learn more and more about responsibility. And I realize that everything I do is affecting the people around me. So I want to take this time out to apologize for things that I've done, and things that haven't occurred yet, and things that they don't want to take responsibility for.

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3: Traffic advisory regarding the bus accident on the N1 and near Baobab tollgate. 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The road is currently closed and traffic is being motorists are using the shoulder of the road.
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1: Nick, Nick, his name. 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
1: Migrated to our country irregularly and are here illegally. South Africa has a right to implement policies and measures that prevent irregular migration. Our country is committed to protect, uphold and advance the human rights of all people in our country, whether they are citizens or foreign nationals. We are committed to honor our international obligations that deal with matters of migration. The responsibility for enforcing immigration laws rests with the state and the state alone. There have been weaknesses in the way migration has been managed in our country. There have been weaknesses in rigorous and focused enforcement. We admit that. And there have been weaknesses of corruption. There have been gaps in our systems that have undermined public confidence.
0: Ku yisi mahlweni na mahungu ya awara ya 12 ka Jisara FM, mucheri wa xinuna u khomile ra vuntlhanu eka gondzo ra R71 ekusuhi na Yunivhesiti ya Limpopo emankweni hikokwalaho ko chayela hi rivilo lerikulu. 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
2: Speed arrest. A motorist was arrested this morning on the R71 next to University of Limpopo Mankweng for excessive speeding. The driver was caught traveling 124 kilometers per hour in an 80 kilometers per hour zone by Limpopo traffic officials. Brought to you by the Limpopo Department of Transport and Community Safety.
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2: On searching the vehicle, the multidisciplinary team discovered 7 wrapped brown bags and 30 black plastics containing dagga with an estimated street value of 300,000 rand. The vehicle was also found displaying registration plates that did not correspond with the registered details of the vehicle. The 32-year-old male driver was immediately arrested for dealing in dagga. Police investigations are ongoing.
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3: 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So our leaders themselves, they are just as guilty as Mr. Ramaphosa, who in his cabinet has harbored xenophobes, has harbored Afrophobes who are on record in promoting violence, hatred, and prejudice against fellow brothers and sisters. And we're calling on Mr. Ramaphosa. 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

0: 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Number two, Iman. 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
0: Number two.
1: Yeah.
0: Okay.
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1: Eh, yeah. It's a tough story.
0: Oh, yo yo.
2: Sa sungula.
0: I don't know what I'm saying.
2: Oh,
0: okay. No, what comes out? It's a zero swamp engine.
1: Yebo.
0: It's a
2: 060-875-942.
0: And we'll answer one palane. Hello.
3: I'm last story. Our last story, number one.
2: Okay. Okay.
3: Your legend. Everybody knows.
0: Why one ora?
2: Ah,
0: drop for Kazi.
3: Yona.
0: Oh, so inna. I don't go so. I know. Bye bye.
2: You know, like you see money, team. Yeah,
0: I can see. No, because me, you
2: know, because one and the letter she gives
0: 060-875-9420. Can see one part and drop I bet Catherine Tingo Mixer, Candy Samuel Marita, I take and Carosso Swam, we take a mixer 060-875-942. Indeng.
3: I'm not going to be able to do it.
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0: 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Oh, God. 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
2: 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The arrested suspects have already started appearing before various magistrates' courts across the province. 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
3: Countries has got a role to play themselves. And the African Union has provided a framework of how these matters of migration and immigration should be addressed. Mm. And they have proposed that there should be regional cooperation. The economies of the different regional countries must be integrated to ensure that opportunities such as investment in infrastructure, investment in job creation, such opportunities are evenly distributed throughout various countries.
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2: Upon searching the vehicle, the multidisciplinary team discovered 7 wrapped brown bags and 30 black plastics containing dagga with an estimated street value of 300,000 rand. The vehicle was also found displaying registration plates that did not correspond with the registered details of the vehicle. The 32-year-old male driver was immediately arrested for dealing in dagga. Police investigations are ongoing.
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7: Aye.
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0: us in the gang.
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0: All right, I give it in the love of Gonabella, competing Gringola. 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
3: The Limpopo Department of Transport and Community Safety intensified Phuza Weekend operation throughout the month of May. A total of 114 drivers were arrested for driving under the influence of alcohol across all five districts. The MEC for Transport and Community Safety, Mrs. Violet Mate, is deeply concerned that Bembe District recorded the highest number of arrests at 36. This tells us that too many motorists in Bembe are still choosing to drink and drive despite our continuous warning and visible policy. In Mopani District, one drunk driver was arrested after he recorded the highest alcohol level at 1.04 milligram per 1,000 milliliters. That is more than five times the legal limit of 0.24 milligram per 1,000 milliliters. At that level, judgment is severely impaired. Reaction time is delayed. The risk of losing control is extremely high. Alcohol and the steering wheel do not mix. One drink can be the difference between arriving home and arriving at a mortuary. When a drunk driver crashes, families do not just lose a loved one. They lose an income earner, a parent, and a child. Medical bills, funeral costs, and the emotional trauma last for years. Road crashes cost families everything, and they can cost our province millions in emergency response and hospital care. We salute the drivers who continue to obey the rules of the road in Limpopo. The use of designated drivers, e.g., e-hailing services or public transport remains the only responsible solution if you consume alcohol. Our ANPR vehicles and traffic officers remain in our road 24/7. Drive responsibly. Arrive alive. Kill Limpopo. Keep it safe.
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4: In villages such as Shishelani, Dinga, Menele, Mapapila, Madus, and others. These projects are recently at 3% and 9% completion, respectively, with completion expected between December 2026 and January 2028. Similarly, the Malamulele South Water Supply Scheme is in the areas of women, being a similar to receive a man, the Toronto City. Working together to improve these lives of our people, and working together to improve these lives of our people, and I must report to this August House that we are encouraged by the

0: rehabilitation of critical infrastructure, and increase responsiveness to community concern regarding water access. While challenges remain, the progress achieved demonstrates our commitment to ensuring reliable water provision to all residents of them. And for that, allow me to thank our Honorable Premier for having reached out to us as the district and help to launch this program. Honorable members, while we celebrate progress, we must confront the persistent and growing challenge of illegal water connections. These unlawful activities place immense strain on our infrastructure. It reduces system pressure and deprives low users of access to water. They also result in significant revenue losses, undermining our ability to reinvest in service delivery. We call upon all residents to partner with the municipality in protecting our infrastructure by reporting illegal connections and promoting responsible water usage. Looking ahead to 2026-2027 financial budget, we have secured substantial allocation to expand our infrastructure program. The municipality has been allocated 672.9 million rands under MIG and 108.7 million rands under WC, which will be directed towards both new and ongoing projects.
1: Loko hi languteka swin'wana leswi va nga va ri karhi va swi kombisa khansela Chauke mhaka ya leswaku tin'wani ta tiphurojeke leti ti nga ta va ti ri kona eka masipala wa xifundzantsongo xa Vhembe leti nga ta va ti ri karhi ti pfuna loko hi va hi languteka tlhelo ra ku lwisana na ku pfumaleka ka mintirho.
0: This plan, I aim at making our municipality responsive, forward-looking and committed to improving the lives of its people. While we celebrate our achievements, we remain mindful of the work that lies ahead. Honorable Speaker, the Economic Development and Planning Department continues to play a critical role in unlocking opportunities, empowering communities, and positioning them as competitive economic hub. Over the past financial year, the department has recorded significant progress through strategic partnership, capacity building programs, and enterprise development initiatives. In advancing agro-processing and rural industrialization, the municipality, in partnership with the Agricultural Research Council, successfully trained 10 young people, 6 women and 4 men in sweet potato processing, equipping them with practical skills to participate in value-added agriculture. In the area of digital skills and the fourth industrial revolution, we partnered with MTN South Africa and the University of Venda to train 112 in network and system administration, thereby enhancing employability and digital readiness. To stimulate entrepreneurship and innovation, the municipality facilitated an innovation workshop supported by the Department of Trade, Industry and Competition, where 10 SMEs were supported with business development services and access to funding opportunities through the DTIC Innovation Fund.
1: Loko va ri karhi languteka swin'wana hi ku va tlhele a tshikeleleka mhaka leswaku makhukhula lawa ya nga va kona loko hi languta emasungulweni ya lembe leri lawa ya nga va ya ri karhi ya komba kahle leswaku eka xifundzantsongo xa Vhembe a ku se va ku ri karhi ku lulameriwa.
0: Program was established through the

0: position of the National Disaster Management Center, the Provincial Disaster Management Center, and our own District Disaster Management Center. This integrated approach has ensured that relief, rehabilitation, and reconstruction efforts are aligned and responsive to the needs of affected communities. We wish to express our sincere appreciation to all spheres of government, sector departments, and stakeholders who contributed to this effort. We also acknowledge the support received through the Disaster Grant Relief Fund, which has assisted communities affected by natural disaster and severe weather conditions. These funds have enabled the municipality to provide urgent relief intervention, restore damaged infrastructure, and support affected families during difficult times. Our commitment remains focused on strengthening disaster preparedness and building resilient communities capable with standing future challenges. As we look ahead, Honorable Members, our budget priority of the coming financial year are firmly anchored on strengthening disaster response and building resilient communities. We have allocated resources for the construction of Dzanani Fire Station, budgeted at over 6.8 million rand, and the procurement of an additional fire engine value over 13 million rand for Shigalo Fire Station. 2 weeks back, I visited the Pepo Traditional Council. Her Majesty was complaining that that area of Ghana, they don't have a disaster center. And to the people, traditional council, the money is here now. We have implemented your proposal. These investments will enhance our emergency response capabilities and ensure faster reaction times during disaster. We will continue to implement emergency preparedness programs, including evacuation drills and awareness campaigns, to equip our communities with the knowledge and skills needed to respond effectively during times of crisis. In addition, Honorable Speaker, Community Service Department remains committed fostering social inclusion and community development through sports, arts, and culture. Our district continues to excel in this area with our senior citizen achieving first position in the provincial Golden League, and our athletes and teams.
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2: Facilitated so that we can accelerate service delivery. We are not against outsourcing, mm-hmm. but we keep on saying, sometimes when you outsource, unfortunately, it comes at a price. At a price in the sense that prices continue to be fixed. They get escalated. You don't have control over the skills that you are producing during the construction of a project that is done through external capacity. You might not even have control over. For instance, in this building, I can tell you there are many artisans that we have been able to produce, young kids from our TVET colleges who were able to get the 18 months experiential learning, wherein through that they were able to write what we call the trade test, and today they are registered and certified artisans. And out of them, I can tell you, last year when the MEC welcomed over 590 new employees of Public Works, amongst them is a group that was trained through this particular building. If you look to at some of our mines around even Skukun, some of the artisans who were produced by this building are now working in those mines. If you now, in the recent appointment that is to be done, they will start on the 1st of July. He was telling me that the HOD was sharing with him that amongst the 219 new employees that will be starting on the 1st of July, some of them were produced by this particular infrastructure. So internal capacity is very critical. State capacity, it's important that the state must be able to have capacity for it to be able to deliver services to its people. And then it can only go to the private sector to outsource issues like materials, which we don't have a manufacturing company as a state to can manufacture them. But all these other services, it's cheaper. I'm just saying it's cost effective. It produces skills, and also our budget can cover a lot. And then jobs are created in the process. Skills are produced in the process, and quality services, it's being delivered. Unlike a tender might not have produced the quality, the type of a quality of this building that we're having. Finally, is that private sector focuses on profits. When you build the state capacity, you're not focusing on profit, you're focusing on the service.
3: Thank you.
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4: The driver of the truck, who is from Malawi, all stolen items were recovered and that nothing was missing. A manhunt has since been launched for the 5 unknown male suspects. Anyone with information that can assist with investigation may contact the investigating officer, Sergeant Stephen Chigoba, on the number 082-319-9607 or Crime Stop number 086001 or the nearest police station, or may share information on my subs app.
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3: themselves. And the African Union has provided a framework of how these matters of migration and immigration should be addressed. Mm. And they have proposed that there should be regional cooperation. The economies of the different regional countries must be integrated to ensure that opportunities such as investment in infrastructure, investment in job creation, such opportunities are evenly distributed throughout various countries in the region, through SADC, for instance. Yeah. And our leaders are not doing so. The government in Lesotho is not doing so. It's not capitalizing on the water that it provides South Africa. The government in Swaziland of Mswati is not doing so. I can mention so many other countries. Perhaps the exception here is Botswana. So our leaders themselves, they are just as guilty as Mr. Ramaphosa, who in his cabinet has harbored xenophobes, has harbored Afrophobes, who are on record in promoting violence, hatred, and prejudice against fellow brothers and sisters. And we're calling on Mr. Ramaphosa, if he's concerned about the spate of violence against foreign nationals, he must fire Gayton McKenzie because he's not fit and proper to be a minister. In fact, Mr. Ramaphosa has been reminded by African leaders that you and your people in South Africa, you are a disgrace to humanity, you are a disgrace to human race, and you are a disgrace to an African personality by the manner in which
5: Shibasa Financial Services ti kumele fanele cover leyi nga ta kota ku ti endlela nkosi wa wena u nga kombelanga mpfuno eka vanhu la vona individual plan leyi coveraka munhu wun'we ntsena yona i 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
8: Of issues that affect young people. Part of it is being disillusioned, a belief that local government or government in general and participating in democracy does not offer solutions to challenges that face young people. Predominantly, most of them are affected by socioeconomic conditions such as high unemployment, which is prevalent amongst the youth and as well as other social ills that affect young people. So we have a duty to then encourage young people to not lose hope and to not lose trust in democratic processes because that is the tool that you use to change your own society and where you live. That local government is at the coalface of service delivery. We all reside in local spaces and we are all directly represented by what councillors who go to councils and be able to administer and play oversight over budget that play a critical role over the infrastructure of our communities such as water services, roads and electricity. So it's quite an important part of elections that we must all be interested in. And part of that is also about electing people that we trust and over and above being able to hold them accountable. If you look at the status of local municipalities, there's been some that have not been in a position to deliver services and because municipalities are challenged by different scenarios that young people do not have even have an appreciation of or knowledge of, such as the payment of services, encouraging active citizens in ensuring that we participate in public consultations and shape the industrial developmental plan of the municipality. So it's important that this information is cascaded to all young people so that they understand the importance of voting in local government elections, that it is about and mainly about service delivery.
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9: To protect, uphold and advance the human rights of all people in our country, whether they are citizens or foreign nationals. We are committed to honor our international obligations that deal with matters of migration. The responsibility for enforcing immigration laws rests with the state and the state alone. There have been weaknesses in the way migration has been managed in our country. There have been weaknesses in rigorous and focused enforcement. We admit that. And there have been weaknesses of corruption. There have been gaps in our systems that have undermined public confidence. South Africans are entitled to expect better. We accept that responsibility, and we are taking decisive action to correct these shortcomings. South Africans have a right to expect a state that is effective, professional, and capable of enforcing its laws. Government will accordingly take action to address the expectations of our people in dealing with the challenge of the violations of our immigration laws. Must make it clear that only the authorized government officials may act against violations of the law, including violations of our immigration laws. No other person is allowed, for example, to confront someone in the street, in the pathways of our country, to demand proof of identity. We know that South Africans are not xenophobic, as there is no space for xenophobia, for racism, for sexism, for Afrophobia, or any other form of intolerance in South Africa. South Africa faces persistently high levels of unemployment, especially amongst our young people. Too many families are struggling to make ends meet. The cost of living is very high for many of the people of South Africa. Too many communities are experiencing poverty and inadequate access to opportunities. In such circumstances, frustration can easily be directed at those who are perceived to be competitors for.
1: Loko hi languteka vandla leri ra Democratic Alliance ri va ri karhi ri kombisa leswaku ku va president a va ri karhi a burisana na rixaka swi ri swa nkoka swinene loko langutwa eka ntlontlo longa kona la tikweni mela na vaaki lavanga la tikweni vanga ri na maphepha ya mpfumelela kombisaka leswaku swi va swi ri karhi swi amukelekele ku va ri karhi a burisana rixaka tanihileswi eka tin'wani ta

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1: Foreign countries, we've seen a number of protest marches in the country. Protest marches are absolutely fine. There's nothing wrong with them. But when they turn violent, there is something wrong. We've seen a couple of murders of immigrants as a result of those protests turning ugly. I think we've all felt it's impossible to not feel that the temperature has been rising to a dangerous level. And then, of course, you've had various politicians going around flicking matches into the dry grass and just behaving incredibly irresponsibly. So I think it was time to address those head on and to say, remember, these are our values as South Africa. Let's be the best of what we can be and not the worst. Let's decide to turn our backs against vigilante behavior. There's nothing wrong with protest marches so long as they are peaceful and obey the law.
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2: The vehicle, the multidisciplinary team discovered 7 wrapped brown bags and 30 black plastics containing dagga with an estimated street value of 300,000 rand. The vehicle was also found displaying registration plates that did not correspond with the registered details of the vehicle. The 32-year-old male driver was immediately arrested for dealing in dagga. Police investigations are ongoing.
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0: 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Yeah. 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
0: 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Right here, my friend, 060875942 Taloming Serra, Ripirile.
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4: Call has been placed on hold. 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
0: 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So I'll lungu Lipsia. 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
5: Ah,
0: who called me?
5: Why is he saying
0: you? Yeah, but I'm very large long.
5: Ah, large long, I'm not a woman. Nothing when I was in the last thing when I
0: Bye bye.
5: Bye bye. Sorry, bye bye.
0: One of the junior.
5: Hey, la.
0: Right, because one of the junior that you know, I had it. If I came from a cat and tell you what was 6 imperial. Hello. Hey.
6: I'm like a Tomo,
0: like a Tomo, and I'm going to go to Jilongola.
6: Hey,
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1: Amen.
0: Thank you. Let's again for the 060 8 7 5 9 4 2 0 GZFM. If I came from a castle, Felix, and tell you, man, very come on, you might dance, Lava. Over one to the castle, so they broke the ball, but home, Letiana, so one as one. Got it, you?
2: Gurulo, Gurula, Agutali,
0: Agtal, Agtal, Agtal, Agtal, Agtal, Agtal, and Fugiri Baba.
2: Epokim Ganga Papamatos,
0: Epokili,
2: Naga,
0: Lagam Kumila.
2: Lagam come up a matos woman. Madame Le Bena to some one to a cashing over.
0: Ah, Bunny.
2: Ah, well, I got a dog or bella.
0: Mhm.
2: Ah, Milok will come and go and then move.
0: Ah, can Samativana.
2: Ah, may chat the same just the rating of Adelolo easy. O to our count and I got an elegant radio, Mavon.
0: Get a cat like a radio and bulla so.
2: Ah, Mativo.
0: Ah, can some at the baba?
2: She comes from slicing from Sassus teaching is Mugatelenda Ubamatos.
0: It says I can say, Slice and Pella.
2: It's on a ducky. It
0: says we can see my god, the Lagam Comila, Casca 060 8 7 5 9 4 2 0 0 0 0 0 0 0 0 0 0 0 0 0 0 0 0 0 0 0 0 0 0 0 0 0 0 0 0 0 0 0 0 0 0 0 0 0 0 0 0 0 0 0 0 0 0 0 0 0 0 0 0 0 0 0 0 0 0 0 0 0 0 0 0 0 0 0 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

0: Edward Rovers from Zerkat and Majanguza Ben Mixer, Severa Trevor, Dalzi, Timagai, one by Emba, Membera, Daluanga, Manmugumina, Lunganga, Levsia, Magmanar, where what did it take in the Gatica or Liankind? 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
1: Yeah, that my level is quite a mela. I think we in straight.
0: It's like Ben Naguanagan, eh?
1: I shall, but I tell you, who know Butukuta Guini, a job to an Amarasha, Basnan.
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1: I slipped in the pair, I have been a boat, I, then I'm wearing a body.
0: Look on you, put me a Qualacupanzel and put them cool.
1: Oh, Chicago pound, a good long period of boat, so go for the time of giant.
0: Immovable as on.
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0: Yeah, that's 060875942. Take a big zero, the cafe, come on, yes, you can have a good guy, Chungu and repair. Hello,
2: but don't you go?
0: Hey,
2: who's so called out? Tom of Block 15 B, Milam of Blandela.
0: My Blandela.
2: There's not I'm
0: talking about Arco, no Money.
2: Dunamoi.
0: Kesin Dunamoi.
2: Thank you.
0: Thank you. All right, Kesin Dunamoi, second Feleke, like a Mapu Bella. I guess I've been on a mixer, look for me, Katika Matabia, Sukarana Motaka, Shondo, 6.0 Karatana Shaka, Ella Lesi.

0: Excellent, like a Samurga, Javi Rogma Feman, and go to Zooming Zero Jesser Fem when I'm long Takat, when I come coming from Lakata Marungula, like a Facebook, a colleague, what's up later, so when I come coming, Sergat and Ongono Commercial, as a Kimet,
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2: Reparelli DJ, I chungle and I chungle in a mean disappointment. I reckon chorus for song, Kiran Marle, Slice a candy.
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2: 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Ah, Baku, the China, you tama quanda. 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Now a mink, Sarah, will have him on Bukia like a tumble. 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
0: So gaming zero register from the Kanamwana Gatam Rubla Gatam Rungula, Gubishan Gami, Belagat and King, Kanabara 060875942 repair relay.
9: The original name of me, Namatan Temple.
0: Yinjan, the original we were be to now.
9: The original is no more for that Tamagamasham. Naru Missangelo more, you come young, get a little massacre.
0: You more.
9: No more.
0: I want to say that we are
9: more. Right.
0: It's a mean thing. It's a mean thing. It's a mean thing.
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0: 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I can begin London one warming series 060875942. 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
0: Ah, hey. 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
11: Halo.
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11: Halo.
0: Hey bana, mani kuma.
11: Halo.
0: Right, yeah, so I'm going to come in land. Talk about the Dero Show, baby. And the Gumkum and Mouse Tibana, no getting a door in Kinko, Coca Cola, Gumela, Niki Monte Calava, he told us all about the Comel in Aloha.
10: Matos,
0: hey,
10: you said I ran about Kosha,
0: ask, of course, Jagarasing. Ask, of course, Jagarasing.
10: I can see.
0: All right, Kessel Bodister, I'm Septa Mix Rogis FM, but can you meet the Castle and Gono come at Jambia Sugar and Mortal Pomata Sibia Castle? Ethnia going celebs and waiting South of Commandant Banacolam coming Sergasa Felegamircone, Camatambia, Sugar and Mortal Majorama Tosin, and two of the Miss Onfula. Even can commit the Castle Felegain till I think I can because Gas Girlands like Ega, Nongono Colua, Bumper, Loaded, Oscar Macam. 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

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Yeah, yeah, come and I'm gonna go tell him, Ben Mixer, Mina, Mina, Armina, Rex, the DJ, Jelly, a Vera, Bumbling, and the Fan Loka sent. In tomorrow, I'm gonna go on the logo, and I'm gonna talk Nana near. Hey, Jelly, I can tell my woman here. Yeah, I'm sandwich very low in there. Barba besa tu avona, avang noga awa, akaba abjandel.

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I have gone a fair can go to Guatemala and Billing Lang at our Caray Bly or Casagrana Mutan Cassilager, MK Navigator Matus, the Gonogo, I chungolin Cassos Nan and other Cassos Negocas and Jim Silicon Cass and Carre, Shogunament of Conremind, Timoca Gala Corle, Kumim Birge, Nokia.

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